0: coffee. Now that we're friends, I've decided to make you my new project.
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0: 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And when someone needs a makeover, I simply have to take over. I know exactly what they need. And even in

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4: Gusto mo ba na mabasa ang iyong confession? 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

0: 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So, tignan natin kung makapagkanta yung Dreamline si Drex mamaya. So, yun. 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So, welcome guys on the Tokay Rex Show. It's me, DJ Rex Worth. And, na ito po dun sa, ano, sa at the bottom of the screen, may orange, red, at yellow ring pole warning po. Issued by the NDRRMC. 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And anyways, okay, ang question ko lang sa inyo mga audiences, how's the exam? 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How's the exam, guys? 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Which is yung, ano ba yan? Philosophy, general chemistry, and physical education. Yun naman yung exam ko this today. Then, after nyan, madali lang naman eh. Then, after ko na, na-take yun, doon ako magagawa ng intro ng TDWR and yung PowerPoint yun. 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So, yun. Okay, so, back to the episode. We are, mag-share screen na ako, then we're going to proceed to our topics. Pero tingnan natin kung makakapag-ano ako ulit. 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Kasi i-showcase na natin at i-live ko yung new segment natin na The Talking Rex Show to be shown by everybody later. Later po yun makita. 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But this time, dito sa nakalagay dun sa ano sa slides, 25 na yung nakalagay. So, yan. Gabi, ang daming chat sa ano sa TV. So, here is our first topic. The bottle of water. But, pero, speak in British. Pronounce in British way. Bottle of water. Yeah, bottle of water. So bakit nakalagay daw bottle of water? Kasi pag pronounce mo yun sa English UK, English Britain, bottle of water yung nakasabi or bottle of water, ganun. So ano ba yung nakalagay ng water bottle diyan? Syempre, ang Great Britain or known as the United Kingdom of Great Britain or United Kingdom in ano. Yan yung alam dun sa mga ano eh, sa mga international na tao or ay pala international na tao yung mga tao ngayon or others, pero sa kanila naman Great Britain yung tinatawag. So the United Kingdom of Great Britain and Northern Ireland, commonly known as the United Kingdom of Britain, is a country in northwestern Europe off the coast of the continental mainland. It comprises England, Scotland, Wales, and Northern Ireland, with a population of over 69 million in 2024. The UK includes the island of Great Britain, the northeastern part of the island of Ireland, and most of the smaller islands within the British in the British Isles. Covering 94,354 square miles, 244,376 square kilometers. It shares a land border with the Republic of Ireland and is surrounded by the Atlantic Ocean, the North Sea, the English Channel, the Celtic Sea, and the Irish Sea. While maintaining sovereignty over the Crown dependencies and the British Overseas Territories, the capital and largest city of Ireland, England, and the UK is London. Edinburgh, Cardiff, and Belfast are the national capitals of Scotland, Wales, and Northern Ireland, respectively. The British Isles have been continuously inhabited since the Neolithic. In AD 43, the Roman conquest of Britain began. The Roman departure between 383 and 410 was followed by Anglo-Saxon settlement beginning around 450. In 1066, the Normans conquered England. Over the 17th century, the role of the British monarch was reduced, particularly as a result of the English Civil War. In 1707, the Kingdom of England and the Kingdom of Scotland united under the Treaty of Union to create the Kingdom of Great Britain. The Acts of Union, 18,000, incorporated the Kingdom of Ireland to create the United Kingdom of Great Britain and Ireland in 1801. Most of Ireland seceded from the UK in 1922 as the Irish Free State. And the Royal and Parliamentary Styles Act 1927 created the present United Kingdom. The UK became the first industrialized country and was the world's foremost power of the majority of the 19th and early 20th centuries, particularly during the Pax Britannica between 1815 and 1914. The British Empire was the leading economic power for most of the 19th century, a position supported by its agricultural prosperity. Its role as a dominant trading nation, a massive industrial capacity, significant technological achievements, and the rise of the 19th century London as the world's principal financial center. At its height in the 1920s, the empire encompassed around a quarter of the world's land mass and population and was the largest in history. However, its involvement in the First World War and in the Second World War damaged Britain's economic power, and a global wave of decolonization led to the independence of most British colonies. The UK is a constitutional monarchy and a parliamentary democracy with three distinct jurisdictions: English, Wales, Scotland, and Northern Ireland. Scotland, Wales, and Northern Ireland have their own governments and parliaments, which control various devolved matters. A developed country with an advanced economy, the UK ranks amongst the largest economies by nominal GDP and is one of the world's largest exporters and importers. As a nuclear state with one of the highest defense budgets, the UK maintains one of the strongest militaries in Europe. British culture is globally influential, notably in the Anglosphere and the Commonwealth. Its soft power influence is observable in the legal and political systems of many former colonies. And its exports of language, literature, theater, cinema, music, media, art, and sport. A great power, the UK is part of the numerous international organizations. Ano ba talaga tong ano? Oh, yung ano yun. Ooh. So, okay, so we're proceeding to topic number 2, which is also known as the Minecraft Pro Play. So, sabi dito Minecraft Pro Play daw. So, ang ibig sabihin dito ay SMP. So, aside from ano, the unstable SMP, na i-discuss ko po sa'yo by the first anniversary episode, which is on August 31, ayon. By August 31 po, mag-announce po ako, by August 31 po, first anniversary na po ang The Talking Rex Show. So, ibig sabihin, isang taon na po tayong, nag-talking Rex dito at nag-T-Rex din tayo.
1: So, 1 year na po tayo by August 31. But yung true na anniversary episode ay noong August 26 na sana. But due to, ano, no, but dahil nakalimutan ko kasi yung, ano, yung time na yun, I moved the anniversary episode na to Monday. So, yun. I-discuss po natin kung ano po ang The Unstable SMP by the anniversary episode. So, ito po yung nakalagay, Minecraft Roleplay. So, back to the topic, Minecraft Roleplay. So, ano ba yung nakalagay na Minecraft Roleplay aside from the Unstable SMP? Siyempre, the Dream SMP. Okay, Dream SMP yung, ano, yung nakalagay doon. So, the Dream SMP, sometimes referred to as the SMP, and formerly known as the Dream Team SMP, or known as Dream Team.
2: Rex, yes. Bago muna tayo magtuloy, pwede mo siguro i-mute yung ano yung group chat, baka may makakita eh. I-ano mo, i-mute mo sa notifications. Ano mo muna, do not disturb. La! Oh! Ay. Naka-airplane mode si bro. Ano ka pre, do not disturb ka pre, do not disturb. Ayan.
1: For 2 hours lang.
2: Sige. Ayun, thank you. Okay. Ano kasi, may makakita ng message. Ayun.
1: Sa chat room, sa chat box kasi. Okay, mute this chat head for 24 hours. Okay, back to the topic. So, the Dream SMP are known as the DSMP and formerly known as the Dream Team SMP. Was an invite-only survival multiplayer or known as SMP. Kaya nakalagay survival multiplayer daw, ibig sabihin ng SMP. So, Minecraft. It was an invite-only survival multiplayer SMP Minecraft server. YouTubers Dream and George Not Found created a roleplay with Minecraft content creators. They played fictionalized versions of themselves in a loose storyline. Participants live streamed on Twitch and YouTube, and it became a popular Minecraft web series. The server officially shut down as of April 10, 2023. So, yan yung childhood ko eh, during the COVID-19 pandemic, which is the Dream SMP. So, kasi idol ko si Dream, George Nathan at Sapnap. So, somebody to si ano, Sapnap. Ayun, si Sapnap nandun. So, si Dream nandun sa top at si George Nathan nandun sa top. Okay. So, ulitin ko. It was a private whitelisted survival multiplayer often related to SMP. Minecraft server played on by the Dream Team and their friends. Ayan, didiscuss na din natin yung Dream Team by Tuesday na po. Tuesday na po yung ano, yung Dream. Ay, na-discuss na pala ito nung ano eh. Nung si Dream, George and Palat Sap na. So, back to the topic. Minecraft server played on by the Dream Team and their friends. It is famous for being a role-play-themed server played on during the COVID-19 pandemic with a mostly improvisational plot and a long history of alliances, wars, factions, eras, and characters. So, yun po yung Dream SMP. Okay. So, third topic, pero may natin i-discuss. So, up next in the Talking Red Show, we are going to discuss the second GOAT of Formula 1 and the other anime show na 100 Girlfriends. Sa pagbabalik lang po ng Talking Red Show, magingay po kayo sa ulan.

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1: 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At iilan pa yan, marami pa yan ha. Basta, hanapin nyo lang ang logo na to. 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
1: All right, now we get to the actual teasers and ads, cuh. 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

0: Welcome back on the Talking Rex Show. And here is our third topic of this episode. So, kuntitis na lang! Ano na tayo? The Dreamland! 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But before tayo mag-Dreamland, mag-ano muna tayo? Mag-bye-bye. Okay. So, wala akong nakikita dyan. Okay, so this is the third topic. The second GOAT of Formula 1. So, sino ba yung second GOAT of Formula 1? Bakit GOAT siya? Kasi ang ibig sabihin ng GOAT, greatest of all time. So, bakit? So, nakalagay dun sa title dito, the second greatest of all time of Formula 1. So, actually for Michael Schumacher, siya yung first GOAT. Eh, siya yung kumuha ng 7-time world champion. And sino naman kaya ang second na kumuha ng 7-time world champion? Siyempre, si Lewis Hamilton. Kaya si Lewis Hamilton. So, si Sir Lewis Carl Davidson Hamilton, ipinanganak siya noong January 7, 1985. So, he's a British racing driver who competes in Formula 1 for Ferrari. Hamilton has won a joint record 7 more Formula 1 World Drivers' Championship titles tied with Michael Schumacher, and holds the records for most wins, pole positions, and podium finishes, among others. So, siya po yung greatest of all time. And siya po yung the king of Formula 1 pagdating po sa race wins, pole positions, and podium finishes. So, he was born and raised in Stevenage. Hamilton began his career in karting at age 6. Winning several national titles and attracting the attention of Ron Dennis, who signed him to the McLaren Mercedes Young Driver program in 1998. After winning the Kart World Cup and European Championship in 2000, Hamilton progressed to Junior Formula, where his successes included winning the Formula 3 Euro Series and the GP2 Series. He subsequently signed for McLaren in 2007, became the first black driver to compete in Formula 1 at the Australian Grand Prix. In his rookie season, Hamilton won 4 Grand Prix and set several records as he finished runner-up to Kimi Raikkonen by 1 point and tied with his teammate Fernando Alonso. Hamilton won his maiden title in 2008, making the title-deciding overtake on the last lap of the last race of the season to become the then youngest World Drivers Champion. The Red Bull-Renault combination prevailed throughout his remaining 4 seasons at McLaren, with Hamilton achieving multiple race wins in each, including his involvement in the 4-way title battle in 2010. So, Hamilton signed for Mercedes in 2013 to partner his old karting teammate Nico Rosberg, ending his 15-year association with McLaren. Following his maiden victory with the team at the Hungarian Grand Prix, new engine regulations the following season saw Mercedes emerge as the dominant force in Formula 1. Over the next 3 seasons, Hamilton and Rosberg won 51 of 59 Grand Prix, amidst their fierce rivalry, with Hamilton winning the former titles in 2014-2015 and Rosberg winning the latter. After Rosberg's retirement, Hamilton twice overturned mid-season point defects to Sebastian Vettel Ferrari to claim his 4th and 5th titles in 2017 and 2018. Hamilton won his 6th title in 2019 before breaking several records across his 2020 campaign, including the all-time win record at the Portuguese Grand Prix, to claim his record equaling 7th. Hamilton became the first driver to surpass 100 wins and pole positions in 2021, ending runner-up to Max Verstappen amidst a disputed finish following winless campaigns in 2022 and 2023. He took his record 9th British Grand Prix victory in 2024, his final season with Mercedes. Hamilton signs for Ferrari in 2025, where he won his first Grand Prix in 2026 and is contracted to remain until at least the end of 2027. So yun. So siya po si Lewis Hamilton, di ba? Ang galing niya. So sabi dito sa isang quote niya nung Turkish Grand Prix 2020, that's the all kids out there who dream the impossible, you can do it too, man. So ang ibig sabihin dun, pwede, kaya mo naman. 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Yan. Eh, sabi ni Lewis Hamilton, yung sinabi, that's the all kids out there who dream the impossible, you can do it too. So, yun. Gabi, napaka-inspired naman yung quote dito. Napaka-inspired yun sa lahat, yung quote niya. So, yan. So, Hamilton has been credited with furthering Formula One's global following by appealing to a broader audience outside the sport, in part due to his high-profile lifestyle amongst his environmental and social activism. He has also become a prominent advocate in support of racial justice and increased diversity in motorsport. Hamilton was listed in the 2020 issue of Time as one of the 100 most influential people globally, was named the most influential Black Briton in the Power List 2021, and was knighted by Elizabeth II in the 2021 Year Honors. So grabe, napakagaling niya po ni Lewis Hamilton. Instead sa pagiging Formula One racer siya, ano din siya, nag-promote din siya sa mga awareness katulad ng ano, sa against racism and sa against environment, that's many more. So, yan. So, ayan. Nakakatawa tong lines na to, yung 2.4. Ito po yung topic number 4 po natin. 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So, sabi niya, ang daming jowa. Bakit kaya? Heartbroken na ako dito. So, it's an anime show po yun. Yung quote dito. So, ano ba yung sinasabing lines dito? Siyempre, is yung animation na The 100 Girlfriends Who Really, Really, Really, Really, Really Love You. So, it's an anime show. So, it is also known as the... Ay, wait lang. May nag-join. Okay. Back to the topic. So, it was also known as the Kimi no Goto na Daisuki na Hyakuni no Kanojo. Often referred to simply as The 100 Girlfriends or known as Hayan Kano. It's a Japanese manga series written by Rikito Nakamura and illustrated by Yukiko Nozawa. It has been serialized in Shueisha's Seinen manga magazine, Weekly Young Jump, since December 2019, with its chapters connected in 26 Takobun volumes as of July 2026. The manga has been licensed for English release in North America by Seven Seas Entertainment. The series follows high school student Rentaro Aijo, who, after 100 consecutive romantic rejections, is visited by the god of love at a shrine. The god reveals a divine error has listened Rentaro with 100 soulmates, but warns that any soulmate he rejects will be cursed with fatal misfortune. To prevent their deaths, Rentaro resolves to simultaneously date them all at the same time. The anime television series adaptation produced by Bibury Animation Studios aired from October to December 2023. A second season aired from January to March 2025, and a third season premiered in July 2026. Okay, summary na po tayo. Okay, summary. Grabe, mabilis natin. Bilis natin, time check natin, 4:28. Ang bilis natin. Kahit ano, mamaya the Dreamline. So, some fangirls of the British 7-time world champion in Formula 1 went to London and they brought some merchandise from the Dream SMP and Ferrari. So, di ba, yung mga fangirls dito, yan yung topic number 4. And yung British 7-time world champion in Formula 1 at yung Ferrari na yun, yan yung topic number 2. And yung London naman, topic number 1, which is the UK. And the Dream SMP naman yung topic number 2. Ay, topic number 3 pala yung ano, yung British 7-time world champion in Formula 1 and Ferrari. Yung topic number 3 po yun, ha. So, meron po tayong picture. We're back on the picture, guys! Palakpakan. So, yan. We're back on one picture in 4 topics. 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So, some of them are Ferrari, kasi 44 yung nakalagay, and some of them are Mercedes. 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And next naman is yung background nila po, which is London. 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
1: 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Tayo napapakinggan sa airwaves ngayon sa 96.7.
0: Oh, airwaves. Nice. So, send natin yung we're currently airing on airwaves. 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
0: Bye, nalag na talaga ako eh. So up next on the Talking Rec Show, we are now proceeding to our segment of the show, the Dreamlines with Rex. 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

Welcome back on the Talking Rick Show and segment, please. Wala yung segment na ano? Jo-dream mo lang. Yan. And this is the Dreamland with Rex, our segment of the Talking Rex show. And today, our Dreamlines today is nasa PPT natin. Ganda ng ano? Ganda ng team music eh. Okay, back to the ano? Okay. Today, this is our today's Dreamlines. The story, it's a love story and wala po tayong ibang generous. Love story po, then some generous will be appeared on the future episodes. This is the story called More Than Frenemies, which is suggested by a Discord user from the Google Forms. So, shoutout po sa inyo. Kung sino nagsasuggest niyan, yun. So, this story is More Than Frenemies. Celine had always believed, Dear Rexworth, Celine had always believed that love was nothing more than a temporary chemical reaction, an emotion that made people irrational and distracted them from their goals. As one of the brightest and wealthiest students in her school, she had no intentions of letting something as meaningless as romance interfere with her carefully planned future. That changed when Yellow, a loud, playful, and outspoken transfer student, joined her class. For their very first meeting, the two immediately clashed.

0: flashed. Soline thought Yellow was an annoying roach, while Yellow happily called her hotshot. Their constant arguments became a daily routine, much to the amusement of their friends, Celine, Lila, and Lily. Despite their endless teasing, Soline and Yellow gradually became closer. They began studying together, helping each other with assignments, and talking long after everyone else had gone home. Yellow's cheerful personality slowly brought out a side of Soline that almost nobody had seen before. She loved more, worried less, and started looking forward to see him every day. Yet, whenever Celine, Lila, or Lily suggested that the two might actually like each other, Soline immediately denied it. Yellow did the same, joking that he would rather argue with the wall than admit he liked the hotshot. Neither wanted to acknowledge that their rivalry had quietly turned into something much more meaningful. Sorry, pusa ko yun. Back to the story. Their growing friendship was eventually noticed by Soline's strict mother, who believed Yellow's was becoming a distraction. She warned Soline that her future, education, and family expectations were far more important than spending time with someone who could pull her away from her goals. Soline was ordered to distance herself from Yellow, forcing her to choose between the life her family had carefully planned for her and the friendship she had come to treasure. For the first time, Soline began questioning the beliefs she had always considered certain. If love was truly just chemistry, why did losing Yellow hurt so much? When Soline finally found Yellow, she admitted that she didn't know what their relationship was supposed to be. She only knew that he had become important to her. Yellow smiled and told her that she didn't need to have all the answers yet. They could take things one step at a time, without pretending to know exactly where their feelings would lead. Soline smiled back, realizing that perhaps love wasn't something that could be explained by equations, wealth, or carefully planned futures. Sometimes it was simply choosing someone who made life feel a little less lonely. And for the first time, Soline wasn't afraid of something she couldn't control. And the end. See you on the next Dreamlines. Ayan. So, it's the first time po sa The Talking Action na debuted na po ang The Dreamlines. So, some stories will be suggested by some of the Discord users and some of the audiences by clicking the Google Forms. So, i-forward ko po yung, ayan na pala si Meps. Hi, Monoblock Meps. Ayan. So and that's it for the Dreamlines with Rex. Some stories will be showed and suggested by many users. So next Dreamlines will be appeared by Monday. So i-forward ko po yun dun yung message dun sa chat box. Nandun yun sa in-announce ko yun sa sa smell announcements eh. So, kung gusto mo kung gusto mo mag-suggest ng series or some stories, depending by you, you can suggest it, but you need to read the rules. So, ayan. Cool. Okay. Ayan na po. Andun na po sa chat box yung suggestion form. Kung gusto mong mag-suggest, here's our rules. Ito po yung rules. So, ito po yung mga criteria. It must have genres, action, romance, comedy, sci-fi, superhero, horror, or and others. Weird genres, katulad po ng yung parang yun lang, yung may green-minded po tayo, is strictly prohibited or it's not allowed. Kasi bakit not allowed po tayo mag-story ng ganyan? Kasi, yun, kasi it's not safe for world to, and it's not safe for minors. So, weird genres is not allowed. And number two naman, suggest some names. real names, like full name of an individual and the full name of your friend, is also not allowed. So kung gusto mo mag ano, kung gusto mo mag ano, mag real name, eh dapat full name po ang ano i-introduce. Hindi po full names. Yun lang.
1: So ano siguro Rex, kahit ano lang, kahit first name or second name, wag lang yung last name para safe sila. 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
0: Yung ano, yan yung purpose ng rule number 2. Suggest some names lang. It pwede naman first name at second name lang. Real names, kagulo din yung ano, yung last name is strictly.
2: Ay, akala ko sender ng ano, sender ng message. 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
0: Tama
1: pala, may
0: suggestion po.
1: Iba yung ibig sabihin ko, my bad. Oh my god.
0: Okay. So, kung gusto mong mag-suggest, ito po yung format. Hey Mr. Rex or hey dear Rexworth, the story I know is blank. Yung ginawa kasi yung isang Discord user, hindi niya ginamit yung formatting. Hindi niya pinag instruction. My God. So, sa mga mag-suggest ng story, I strictly followed the instructions below. Na dapat yung ano yung message doon or yung sinasuggest mo, sabi doon, hey dear Rex or hey Mr. Rex, the story I know is... So, sa hindi nag-follow ng instructions po, hindi ko po i-allow yun at hindi ko po i-show yun sa The Dreamlines with Rex. So, yun lang. Kasi, stricto kasi po ako pagdating sa instructions. Kasi pag hindi nyo finalo yung instructions ulit, hindi ko i-show yun at hindi ko i-story yun. Yun lang. So, our next, based dun sa our next Dreamlines is based dun sa isang sinasuggest. Actually, ano po yun? Native yun eh. And it's, the genre is fiction. So, based dun sa responses natin sa Google Forms. So, sabi dito, a story where a man saw a tamarau. The tamarau became defensive at first, but also a man treated him well by feeding him. He befriended the tamarau. The man was shocked when he found out that tamaraus were critically endangered creatures. He gave his tamarau to a nearby animal protection center. The tamarau lived there for years until he was reunited with the man when the animal protection center confirmed that they are not in danger, at least in area. Ang genre po niya is fiction. And the characters po dun ay si Mal... Ayun nga lang. May ano pa eh. Si Manolo, Tamung, Daming, the caretaker of the tamarau, Banao... And who gives the advice to Manolo to give his tamarau to the animal protection center. So yun lang po yung next Dreamlines natin for the anniversary episode. At yun. Okay. Yung ina-introduce ko pong first anniversary episode of the Talking Rex Show ay sa August 31 na po. Kasi sasabihin ko na po to. Isang taon na po tayong sa Talking Rex Show. At yun. Since August 26, 2025, dun na po nagsimula ang The Talking Rex Show Season Beta na hindi po na premiered sa Cool FM, sa Smile Radio, at sa Shine FM Radio. Formerly Shine FM Radio. Yan yung hindi natin na show. It is because of yun. Normal member pa ako sa Cool FM. Ay, hindi pala normal member. Audience kasi po ako sa Cool FM noon pa. And nung October, nung birthday ko, after the birthday, doon ako nag-enter sa Shine FM Radio. Doon na po season 1 ng The Talking Rex Show. And after that, season 2, Talking Rex Show ulit. After the controversial things nung 2025, yung about po doon sa mga taga-yo server, yung ginawa ko pong mali doon is yung the raffle ng VU. Yan. Yung kung sino natandaan po, doon ako nagta-transition to season 2. Dahil po doon sa controversy. And after niyan season 2, naging season 2.5, which is ngayon na po. Ngayon na yung and more than 13 episodes na po tayo sa season 2.5. Ayan. So, abangan na po natin kung ano po yung mga histories about the Talking Rex Show by Monday, August 31. the first anniversary special episode of the Talking Rex Show. So, yun, i-greet ko po. Happy anniversary po ulit of the Talking Rex Show. Yun. Happy anniversary. And happy anniversary to my career. Yeah. So, mag-a-assign, ano, if si Gio mag-ano, nag-grant na yung permission ko to join the former host and the former co-host of the Talking Rex Show na sina si Ray or Kane at si isa na si Russell. Siya po yung mga co-host na nung season beta. And yung co-host po natin ngayon ay si MTX Man, nasira na po ang PC niya. Yun, nasira yung PC niya kaya hindi siya makakapag-take. Ayan. So tune in po sa The Talking Rex Show's special anniversary episode. So, yun lang po. And that's it on The Talking Rex Show today. And up next on The Talking Rex Show, on Monday, first anniversary special episode na po tayo. And yun lang. And some of the topics na i-mention ko sa smile announcement. See you tomorrow. See you on Monday. And mabuhay po kayo at mag-iingat po kayo dun sa biyahe nyo and mag-iingat po kayo dun sa tag-ulan. Bye-bye and peace out.

0: After a year of hiatus, we are back! 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
1: 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At iilan pa yan, marami pa yan ha. Basta, hanapin nyo lang ang logo na to. The Philippines' leading premier number one awesome publisher, GSCA Kent Media. 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

Content warning. This program discusses sensitive topics including mental health conditions, self-harm, harassment, violence, and suicidal thoughts. If you or someone you know is struggling or in crisis, please reach out to a mental health professional or contact one of the support hotlines below.

Magandang gabi Pilipinas, and to all people, smileys, nationwide and worldwide, this is Anima speaking, and welcome to the second episode of Anima Says. Dayon, so ang daming ganap lately for this week. Pretty sure this is one crazy week because we have, well, two eclipses and God rest their souls. We have a lot of celebrities passing away, and I'm pretty sure that some of them may be a part of your childhood. Some of them may have influenced you guys as a whole, as a person, definitely. So take all the time to grieve when you need to. And since this is the second episode, thanks for the heads up, Presley. This is the second episode, and considering that the board exams is coming this next week, rather. It will be held September 1 to 2, so that will be for the psychometricians and psychologists. For those who don't know, the board exams, licensure examinations for psychologists and psychometricians are held annually. It's usually done around the month of August. In my case, because I took the board exams last year, mine happened September 24, 25, if my memory serves me right. Yes. And for this batch, originally they were scheduled for this August, but because of abaga season, it's now moved to September. So, to those who are going to be taking the board exams this year, and those who are striving to be future mental health professionals, in advance, I send you my regards. I send you all my blessings, and most importantly, as a board passer myself from last year, well, as I've said before, for those who don't know, yes, my name is Anima. I am RPM Tweets Anonymous Quizmaster, and yes, I am behind the mock exams of what you see on X, or also Twitter, rather. So here is the opportunity, here's the golden opportunity rather, to hear from me about my experiences taking the board exams, but I won't be too specific since I want to keep everything confidential with respect to the Professional Regulation Commission, and most importantly, I'll share my tips on how I survived the board exams and most importantly, how I got my title from last year. So without further ado, we will be discussing first my board exam experiences and my tips, and secondly, we will be moving on to another topic, which will be about the mental health misconceptions that I've encountered on Facebook and the recent incidences of school shooting threats, including one unfortunate case that has recently happened at the University of Makati. But before that, let's focus on my experiences at the board exams. So, ayun. Pero bago yun ang lahat, let us take a deep breath. Relax muna tayo, chill. I know how you guys, mga board examinees dyan, mga future board examinees natin, I know how you guys have been working so hard to get this title. I understand that. I've been there in your shoes before. Naiintindihan ko talaga yung mga pinagdadaanan niyo. It doesn't matter if you're a working student or a graduate rather. Whether you're doing multiple shifts, multiple jobs at the same time, whether if you're a breadwinner of your family, if you're trying to make a living if you're trying to survive and make a living, or your financial stability, and most importantly, if you're out there saving lives, most importantly, as future mental health professionals and as mental health advocates, this is the best place for you guys to sit back and relax and to be comfortable. So let's move on to our topic, which is about the blip. So yon, I can recall, because I do
Because my journey wasn't easy. My journey wasn't easy when I took the board exams, honestly, before I took it, rather. That's actually one of the reasons why I resigned from my first job as an HR. Because I couldn't juggle both, but the risk was worth it. Honestly, I can recall myself. Oh, speaking of, big shout out to RGO, kay Ma'am May, especially. Malaki ang pasasalamat ko sa kanya kasi, especially sa RGO as a whole. While I admit that their tests are pretty much very difficult to answer, na parang arsaya pa ang mga test papers. I have to give them credit for equipping me with most of the fundamentals that I still carry with me until now in helping people. From the textbook fundamentals up to situational circumstances where I do not just need to memorize everything by the book, but how could I apply them in helping people? That's what RGO taught me. So big shout out and my biggest respect as well. I really want to shout out as well. Not just the RGO. I do remember a few proctors from there. Doc Eric Amion, the walking DSM. Ang laking bagay ng ginawa niya sa akin kasi humahabol ako sa abpsych at kulang pa rin yung mga notes ko that time. And because of his wisdom, especially in providing information. Grabe ang information niya, especially sa DSM Putek. Isa siyang em He ain't no walking DSM for nothing. I'd say that. He's a walking encyclopedia of mental health diagnosis. Trust me, guys. Ang galing niya. Ang galing niya magturo kung ano yung mga differences ng iba't ibang diagnosis from schizophrenia, depression, personality disorders, sexual disorders, to name a few. Ang galing niya talaga doon. Yeah, saka isa pa doon, I really want to give a shoutout as well. Sino pa nga yung mga isa-shoutout? Ang daming nasa isip ko na hindi ko makalimutan. I do have a couple of friends who made it to the top 10, co-RPMs rather. A big shoutout kay Dean Bernabe. He's our batch's top one sa RPM, grabe. Sa totoo lang. And I know he's already teaching the next wave of mental health professionals there don and just ko. Pretty sure everyone is probably falling for him. Probably infatuated for him as well. I mean, may halo effect dyan. Ang ibig sabihin ng halo effect, guys, ano, face validity. Face validity, face card. That's a little something from my psychometrics. Okay. So, yon. And another shout out as well. Sa DLSL, De La Salle Psychology Society. Ewan na name a few of my professors doon. Sir Josh Hopia, Doc Lovely Avareta, Doc Romain Magbuo, sino pa natatanda ko? Miss MC. Dear gosh. Saka si Sir Julius, Patigbak, Sir Joms. I know these professors that I've mentioned, this mental health professional won't exist without the guidance of without these professors that have been guiding me in my profession since day one. I owe them a lot, honestly. So, yun. Okay. Let's now move forward. So, yon. I can recall na after I resigned, ang focus, what I did, honestly, during my review is not just rely on the drills. I made my own also. Just ko ginamit ko din ay Google Gemini, ChatGPT in making my drills. Only takes, inuulit-ulit ko talaga hanggang sa makabisado ko yung fundamentals ko. I had to reenact it as if I was taking rounds, simulations rather, of how long am I going to last per subject. Ayun.
So yon, I'm going to give you one tip of mine na sinabi sa akin ng isang proctor ng RGU doon. One is stick to your fundamentals. It's okay to not know everything. Kasi sa totoo lang guys, mga nagre-review dyan, napakalawa kasi ng psikolohiya if you're to be realistic. You can't know everything. Sa totoo lang, kasi when I took the board exams, there were a few handful of questions na hindi familiar sa akin, so I had to rely on context clues. Ganon din yung sinabi sa akin na mga ORPMs ko na kinonsulta ko noon when I was preparing myself for the board exams. Ayun, pero hindi ko explicitly nababanggitin, otherwise baka marinig ako ng PRC. So with respect, yan, we'll keep it that way na ano, you have to, most importantly, rely on context clues. Alamin mo kung ano yung closest na sagot. Alamin mo kung ano yung best answer. Because there is no absolute correct answer. Okay? Ganun yung na-encounter ko sa board exams. Number two. Diyos ko, ang dami ko. I've been active on Facebook a lot of times. Nakita ko din ang psychometricians and psychologists review group sa Facebook. Guys, naintindihan ko talaga yung anxiety niyo and yung stress niyo about what could be out there sa BLEP mismo. While we know na the closest we can get are TOS-based mga coverage na questions. My advice, number two, please, take it easier on yourself before the board exams. Ano ba ngayon? August 28. So, you have 29, 30, 31. You have 3 days. 3 days. Rest up, okay? You've done well. Whatever fundamentals you have, as long as na-establish nyo yung fundamentals niya na yon, keep it that way, okay? Huwag nyo biglayan ang sarili nyo. Kasi kapag nag-all out kayo before the board exams, big chance na pwede kayo ma-mental block or worse, ma-burnout. Rest up, okay? I want you guys, wala mo ng puyatan. Advice ko lang, wala mo ng puyatan before the board exams, okay? Take it easier yourself, treat yourself, hell, binge watch Netflix kung anong gusto niyo. Give your brain some rest, okay? Parang, imagine yourself, di ko kung may nag-gym dito sa inyo. Imagine yourselves carrying weights for hours, di ba? 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That's what we want to avoid. That's just like having a hangover after drinking from a bar. 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So as much as possible, get some rest. Get some rest. And kung ano gagawin nyo doon, do your hobbies. And pwede kayo mag-light drills, oo, pwede kayo mag-light review, pero wag kayo, don't strive for perfection, okay? Sinasabi ko to sa mga nangunta sa akin ng mga, ano, magtetik ng exams. Don't strive for perfection, strive for competence. There is no perfect mental health professional out there, okay? Ayun. And number three. Practice the odd one out and trust your knowledge. Maniwala kayo sa akin. The way the tests are constructed, kasi doon sa mock boards, sadyang pangit kasi yung mga nakita ko doon sa mismong board exams. Maniwala kayo sa akin. I don't know who constructed the exams, but honestly, from my experience, ha, the PRC is not gonna feed you all the clues on a silver platter. That's for you to figure out for yourself. That is why you have to odd one out. And you have to trust your gut, trust your knowledge. Ang alam ko, kasi dito sa mismong board exam, pwede nyo sulatan ang questionnaire, basta pencil.
You can make the questionnaires your scratch paper. Let's say, for example, question 1, may na-encounter, mahirap ang tanong agad. 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Ganon yung add one out. 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So that's how important it is to add one out. Ayun, next one, like I said before, kanina sa question doon sa number 2. Number 4, rest when you need to. Don't overwhelm yourself. I want to mention na nakikita ko talaga yung mga board examinees natin diyan na nagpo-post, na pino-post yung mga questions ko doon sa FB page. Okay, to be honest, wala kayong mali doon. You know the reason why I intended the why I intended the mock exams to have no provided answers, para sipagan kayo na mag-cross-check ng lectures. Wag kayo, you cannot always rely on freaking social media. You have to rely on reliable sources. That's the reason why you're a mental health professional. Hindi pwedeng takuro-kuro lang kayo kumuha. You have to rely on people who not just have the knowledge, but are experts.

0: Okay, guys, sorry. Ayun, I'm back. Okay. Na-disconnect ako doon from my Wi-Fi for a minute. Okay. Going back, as I've said, don't overwhelm yourself, okay? Ne, nakikita ko din kasi sa Facebook page na, ano, ayun, nagpo-post kayo yung mga questions ko. Very valid. I give credits to people who are helping out. Sa totoo lang, guys, mahalaga talaga mag-cross-check ng reviewers para masigurado nyo na yung nire-review nyo ay tugma din sa TOS ng PRC. The dangers kasi of relying too much sa social media, especially kung iba-iba yung, especially kung iba-iba din yung mga sagot, ay mag-overthink kayo. Okay? Saka guys, isa pa, do not expect to perfect the exams. Kasi halos imposible yon unless if you're lucky. Halos imposible but not entirely impossible. Gets? Do not stick to the fantasy na kayo na you'll perfect the blep as a whole. Kasi sa totoo lang, from my experiences, hindi gaano kadali yun. Hindi gaano kadali ang exams. But it's not too hard either. I would say it's a balance of it being easy and hard at the same time. Tama lang ang difficulty niya for me. Kaya ang kaya importante dyan, guys, When in doubt, always stick to your notes. Do not hesitate to look back at your notes habang hindi pa exams. Kasi sa mismong board exams ay bawal talaga magdala ng notes. Otherwise, pagbabawalan talaga kayo ng PRC, possibly indefinitely na din. Kaya, yun. Anyways, I did receive inquiries regarding dun sa mga tanong, various questions. Do not hesitate to reach out to me, okay? I'm willing to help teach you why is it this, why is it that. Kasi pagdating sa PRC, alam niyo ba yung mga proctors ninyo, ano, they're not gonna be from our field, okay? So the moment na papasok kayo sa test site ninyo, you have to believe na, you have to imagine yourself like you're a mental health professional and you got clients consulting you. Because all the only people that's left to validate all the people that's left to validate your knowledge is no one but yourself. You have to trust your gut and most importantly, believe that you're an expert at it. That's why people rely on you. And moving on to my last tip. Especially, this is the reality of being a mental health professional. Be ready to save lives because you'll never know when a crisis will involve you in it. That is the reason why we have school counselor associates as stated by DepEd. Yan ay in accordance with Republic Act 12080, the Basic Mental Health Education and Well-being Act. You cannot just rely always on your textbook, lectures, and all. You have to not just be ethical as well. You have to do what's best for not just a person who is in distress, but for a community as a whole, okay? For a society. You have to keep that in mind. And most importantly, guys, isa pa, kahit, let's say, for example, nakuha nyo yung titulo nyo, congrats in advance, legit, congrats in advance sa inyong lahat. I am manifesting and praying, whatever your, regardless of what your religion is, whether if Catholic ka, Muslim ka, born again ka, Jehovah's Witness, or Baptist, whatever your religious background is, I'm praying for you and I believe in you, okay? Remember principle 1. Sa PAP Code of Ethics natin, respect for the dignity and well-being of persons and peoples. Respetuin natin ang isa't isa, regardless if mental health professional yung tutulungan ninyo o hindi, okay? Kasi, guys, hindi lahat ng mga matutunan natin sa papel ay applicable lagi in real life. That's the reason why I designed the mock exams not just to be based on what I experienced back then last year when I took the exams. It's also based on my experiences as a registered psychometrician and now as a trained psychological first aid provider. Wag kayo tumigil na matuto pa. There's multiple seminars out there. There are multiple seminars out there supervised by PRC registered psychometricians and registered psychologists that I'm pretty sure that will help you out, polish your knowledge and skills, especially in applying your fundamentals as a mental health professional, okay? So, wag kayo tumigil sa alam nyo na kung ano yung dapat gawin. You have to learn more so that you will get to help people better, okay? Life doesn't just stop when you accomplish the board exams. Life begins when you start helping people and save lives, especially when they need it the most. Do not just boast that you're a mental health professional. Prove what it takes. You have to prove to the mental health field that you got what it takes to earn that title. Okay? Kasi guys, yung mga questions sa mismong mock exams doon, sa totoo lang, it's what I literally saw or perhaps what I similarly saw or encountered sa mismong board exams. And not just that, ganun ang pwede ring ma-encounter nyo na report sa inyong mga clients as mental health professionals. Kasi hindi lahat may mental health awareness or may mental health literacy. It is our job to educate those and to help those who are struggling, especially those who are in distress. Noting the fact na talamak ang school shootings, we also have families out there who are gonna be needing our advice as experts. And that's the reason why I designed those questions. You cannot expect everything to be in full detail, okay? I hope that is clear. So, ayun. Before I conclude our first part, so, ayun, to recall my tips for the board exams, for your board exams rather, this September 1 to 2, stick to your fundamentals. It's okay to not know everything. That's number one. Number two, take it easy on yourself before the board exams. 3, practice the odd one out method and trust your knowledge, but each to their own. Number 4, rest when you need to. Do not overwhelm yourself. 5, be ready to save lives. You'll never know when a crisis will involve you in it. And number 6, my last advice. On behalf of my batch that broke the record for the most number of passers in recent history, I hereby dub everyone who is listening to my podcast, I hereby dub each and every one of you future registered psychometricians. Thank you so much for listening. Good luck. And you all have our blessings. Good luck sa inyong lahat. And we will be back after these few short notices.
1: Wala man lang akong may plug, ito lang masasabi ko. Ito ang aking sikreto. Oh, kung di nyo pagets yan, bahala kayo dyan.
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0: Hello, good evening again. Nagbabalik na tayo for episode 2 of Animuses.
1: Woo!
0: Grabe, ang dami kong dinaldal sa part 1. So, ayun. We will be moving on to our next topic. So, we will be debunking kung ano yung mga nakikita ko sa Facebook and social media about mental health. Pero hindi ko babanggitin yung mga pangalan nito, ha? Ang kinuha ko lang ay... tawag dito. Ang kinuha ko lang ay yung mga comments nila but not their names with respect to the Data Privacy Act. So, yun. You're free also as well to comment live on YouTube if you are here about your thoughts about with these common misconceptions that I have that I've searched up on the web. Hold on. So, yun. Okay. So, let's proceed na. So, we have number one. Okay. Number one, sabi ni Anon, simple lang naman yung sagot. Ibalik ang disiplina sa mga bata. 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Lala lang yung school shooting. Okay, this is about the school shooting. Let's debunk this, okay?

Also, guys, okay, parents, yung mga nakinig dito, walang masama sa gentle parenting. Bakit? Gentle parenting has boundaries. 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She has four parenting styles, rather. Itong gentle parenting is authoritative parenting. I'll give an example para mas alam niyo. 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Ang sasabihin mo, anak, wait for your turn. Mahaba ang pila. Patience is a virtue. Yan yung gentle parenting. Bakit? You're encouraging the child to earn the reward by simply following the right directions. Ganon ang gentle parenting. Yung contrary niya, yung sobra niya is permissive parenting. Bakit? That's what causes spoiled brats. Yung mga spoiled child, that's the reason why there are bullies na feeling entitled. No offense, but yung high school bully ko noon, ganon yung ugali niya. He was spoiled and spoon-fed to the point na he thinks everything goes his way and okay lang siya. 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Bakit? Because you're allowing something that should not be permitted. Kaya ang tawag ay permissive parenting. Another example of permissive parenting ganito. Parents, ganito. This is one possible technique you can apply, okay? Kunwari, nasa toy store kayo, may exams ang iyong anak. Nakita niya ang isang Transformers Optimus Prime figure. 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Ma, gusto ko yung Optimus Prime! 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Kaya you have to associate a reward with a task. Ganon, for example, yung applied behavioral analysis. Especially, shout out sa mga teachers dyan, yung mga interventionists rather, those teachers who are working with neurodivergent children rather. I salute to you guys. This is one is for you. And I'm pretty sure I got everything right here kasi I used to work at an intervention center. So yun parents. You have to associate a reward with a task which will motivate them to do

0: more productively and rightfully before earning that reward. 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And that is gentle parenting. Yung permissive parenting na disadvantage dito, kapag binigay mo yung Optimus Prime figure sa kanya, tapos hindi siya nag-aral, alam mo kung anong dahilan, ino na kasi ang reward. 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Now, moving on. Moving on. Shout out sa mga lumaki sa palo, 80s and 90s kids. Authoritarian parenting. 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Kahoy ata. Paki-correct ako o hindi. I mean, you guys have much more experience than I do. Ay, kasi nasa tail end ako. I was a 2001 baby anyways. Luhod sa asin at munggo, isa pa yon. Guys, though, according to recent studies, wala siyang negative or positive effect sa personality ng isang bata. Scandinavian parenting never had those kinds of approaches. Ano yung ginawa nila? It's gentle parenting. Kaya lumaki ng tama lahat, majority yung mga anak nila. Well-educated and well-mannered. Even without those punishments. Kasi, ang authoritarian, while it does encourage respect among elders, it consequently promotes fear and anxiety in children. Kaya tumataas din lalo ang rate, especially in Gen Zs and Gen Alphas, tumataas ang depression anxiety, ang rate nila of depression anxiety. This is even according to the World Health Organization. Ang authoritarian ganito, alam niyo naman yung dictatorship na rule, di ba? Ganon. Ang delikado kasi sa authoritarian is kapag inaabuso siya. When you're punishing your child, ang mahirap kasi when you're punishing your child without tawag dito. Without stating the reasons why. That's why they need transparency. If you're punishing them without any reason why, matatakot silang gumalaw, and most importantly, matatakot silang kausapin ka. Especially kapag sumigaw ka sa kanila, that can count as verbal abuse. Abuse should not ever be disguised as discipline because abuse will still stay as abuse and it can cause psychological harm and scars to a child for the rest of their life. Ganun kadelikado yon. Ayun, so isa pa to add sa mga parents diyan, as long as yung mga punishments nyo, as long as you state the reason why, maintindihan niyo ng mga anak niyo. Yun yung kailangan nila eh. That is why, sabi nga ni Erickson, trust versus mistrust, that is why children trust you. You're their direct parent. You're their primary source of information and you're their safe and secure sanctuary. That is the purpose of gentle parenting. Ngayon, ano ba yung disadvantages ng authoritarian parenting? First, sadly, look, I hate to break it to you guys, yung mga nasa 80s and 90s, napakatalamak ng serial killers during that time. I want to name a few. John Wayne Gacy, Jeffrey Dahmer, Ed Gein wasn't born, but they were inspired by Ed Gein, some of them. Sino pa ngayon? Sino pa napanood ko noon? Well, I suppose Eric Menendez, the Menendez brothers, I believe would be counted as that. Ted Bundy, isa pa yon. Ted Bundy. Saka in the 90s, you have Aileen Wuornos, the queen of the serial killers in Florida. What do they all have in common? Dysfunctional parenting because of adverse childhood experiences. Lahat sila lumaki kasama ang isang abusadong step-parent or kahit isang family member na abusado. Ganon kadelikado ang abusive parenting. Because what happens there is that if they don't have any outlets where they can express their anger, where they can express their frustrations, worst case scenario, they express it someplace else and to other people, other innocent people, and they may harm others. That's how important it is to have a safety outlet. That is why we mental health professionals are here. Mental health should never be taboo. It should be treated just like when we check up on our physical health. Ayun. And most importantly, we have the last style of parenting, which is negligent parenting. I'll give you one example para malinaw lahat. Sadly, considering the state of our country, kasi alam mo naman yung balita na may mga nagbebenta ng sanggol in exchange for cash. Yan, for example, ang negligent parenting, sadly. Bakit? Because of the lack of family plan. The lack of family planning is one. Two, lack of financial stability. And isa pa dito, when it comes to negligent parenting, is the intergenerational trauma that that a child may inherit from their family. One example is abandoning a child because a couple isn't ready to raise them. Yan yung negligent parenting, because they're not ready. It is the sole responsibility of the parent to provide and guide the children towards their dreams. And if they don't have any of that, they failed that task. Yan ang delikado sa negligent parenting, because the child will have no one else to confide in or to talk to. They will have to rely on other resources. Jan magiging involved yung immediate environment niya. Kaya wag kayo magtataka kung, for example, in our case kasi talaga school shootings, wag kayo magtataka kung bakit ng ating generation ngayon ay exposed to violence and now they're already replicating that. That's what you call observational learning. I don't see video games as a cause. Even studies have shown that walang correlation ang video games with a child's personality. Kasi development is plastic and multidimensional. Pwede pa rin mabago yan eh. A brain doesn't mature until they're age 30. Especially for a child who doesn't know what's right and what's wrong yet, it is our duty as a society and as a community to guide them towards the right path para hindi sila ma-expose dun sa mga bisyo ng iba, saka yung mga possible crisis scenarios na pwede mangyari. So yun, that is all about yung mga types of parenting and how we can avoid yung mga school shootings that have been happening recently. Kaya parents, alala lang, isa sa mga warning signs na natutunan ko. Be there for your child always, and if you think they've been persistently down, and if they're masking their feelings to you, that is a red flag for me as a mental health professional. If they're masking their traits, it means they don't feel safe, and you have to reevaluate your household. You have to reconsider what kind of approaches. You have to reconsider the type of approaches you're applying towards your child. A child doesn't deserve to grow in a cycle of violence. A child deserves to grow in a peaceful sanctuary where they can learn. Kaya yun, debunking anonymous number one, gentle parenting can help, but most importantly, it takes a whole community to guide a whole generation the right way. Pwede pa itong maayos as long as we all do our part in fostering a happy and healthy environment for our children. So yun, number two, sabi niya, number two, sabi ni Anon, a lot of us grew up facing the belt and the slipper. O nga pala, may slipper pa pala. We did not grow up to be killers. Okay, here's a factor with authoritarian parenting that I've said, okay? As if it benefits you, tapos may reason why kung bakit kayo sinasawi ng mga magulang niyo, okay lang yun, okay? I'm not even against it. Basta wag ulit-ulitin. As long as it teaches you to be good and law-abiding citizens, yan yung mahalaga. Kaya nga we did not grow up to be killers. That's the outcome that we want. That's the outcome we want collectively, okay? Kaya, saka isa pa, as I've said before, a lot of us grow up tasting the belt and slipper. Ang gusto ko lang siguraduhin lang as a mental health professional, as long as you are transparent to your child without applying it too much sa kanila, the child can grow up with proper emotional regulation, because too much of it can deep inside create a monster that you wouldn't be ready for. Or you won't be aware of either. Just because you grew up with a belt and a slipper and you did not grow up to be killers, doesn't mean that it can apply to another generation. Every generation differs in terms of parenting. We have to adapt to the circumstances our children are encountering. Okay? Whether we'd like it or not, whether we grew up with it or whether we grew up with it differently, we have to be there for our children. Yan yung importante na kailangan natin i-consider. Okay, moving on. Number 3. Depende yan. Batang 80s ako and lumaki ako sa Palo. Iba talaga ang kabataan kayo. Maramdamin. We're trained to respect others. First of all, Anonymous 3. Walang masama sa pagiging emotional. That's part of us being human. What makes it difficult to be human is if people invalidate other experiences or others' emotions. Yung mga batang 80s dyan, yes, I am aware of what you've been through. Malaking saludo sa inyo kasi you were trained to be highly resilient, but at that cost, ang nasakripisyo dyan sa inyo is emotional quotient or emotional intelligence. Ang IQ kasi, ang IQ, yung mga knowledge na alam natin, yung mga semantics. For example, sinong pinakaunang presidente ng Pilipinas? Sino, nasaan ba ang karagatang Pasipiko? Yan yung nasa IQ. Ang EQ naman is yung mga naramdaman natin. What we feel. What we feel. That's why we have the term empathy. We feel for others as how we feel for them. Sa totoo lang, even yung mga religious and spiritual dito, hear me out. Jesus never judged people for their imperfections. He felt pain. He felt pain in those who have sinned. Yan yung empathy na tinatawag natin. Okay, but with respect, regards to your religion, it's important to have respect and kindness towards one another. Libre lang maging mabait. Libre lang maging gentle in this world full of chaos and hatred right now. Kaya yun, going back dun sa sinasabi ko dun for Anonymous 2. As long as you grow up to be law-abiding citizens and responsible parents, walang problema yon. Magiging problema yon is kapag inaabuso niyo yan sa anak ninyo without any reason. That's why transparency is important. And also add to the fact that we already have a law for child abuse. So keep that in mind. Pwede kayo makasuhan nun, especially we have RA 9262, violence against women and children. Pwede kayo makasuhan nun, especially kapag inaabuso niyo yung mga anak ninyo. So you learn to differentiate abuse from discipline. Abuse is kapag sumobra na ang mga magulang sa anak without any reason, basta lang nila pinapalo without any explanation. And to exert power or exceed control. While discipline guides the children, but at the same time enforces boundaries to make sure they are at the right path. Yan yung sa gentle parenting. Okay, moving on. Number 4, yung balita natin ngayon. Itong si Sir John Vicremulia says Ateneo de Zamboanga shooter was top of the class with no incidents of bullying, but root cause of depression must be checked. Roblox only encourages you, but deep inside may problem yan. Okay, this is from GMA News. Nakuha ko na PubMat, so credits to them. First, How can he be so sure that he was diagnosed with depression kung wala siyang credible source of information from any mental health professional? I wouldn't diagnose someone, especially if they're not licensed. Kasi labag, kasi hindi, well, not necessarily labag yun sa batas, but we do have the Philippine Psychology Act, RA 10029. So leave it to us professionals to do the work, okay? Saka, when it comes to depression, we have a criteria for that. We have a certain criteria for that. The duration, according to the DSM-5, 2 weeks, 1 to 2 weeks, 1 to 2 weeks of the following symptoms: feelings of hopelessness, wala siyang gana magdamag, day and night, regardless of what day it is. Pangalawa, isolation. Social isolation. They do not feel like themselves, and at the same time, they do not feel like talking. Pangatlo, to consider, wala siyang gana kumain. I think I may have mentioned that, probably, but I had to make sure na binanggit ko na ngayon. Wala siyang gana kumain. Wala din siyang gana gumawa ng kanyang mga tasks. And most importantly, one of the hallmark signs, one of possibly signs of danger to consider is if may suicidal ideation sila. Trigger warning, suicide. If they think their life is going nowhere, and most importantly, if they think no one understands them, and they do think na ano, wala silang magagawa sa buhay, so it's better if the world will be better off without them. That type of thinking, if you ever encounter those situations, do not hesitate to call suicide hotline or any nearby local mental health professional near you. Immediately refer. Kung minor yan, pwede yan sa DSWD, especially if child in conflict with the law yan, and if they are experiencing distrust with their family members. Pwede sa DSWD. Or the LGU rather. Pretty sure that they have sources or references sa mga health clinics para maggabayan yung mga kabataan natin na matindi yung mga pinagdadaanan. And most importantly, here's the rule. When diagnosing, it should be made official by a psychologist or a psychiatrist. Maalin dyan sa dalawa. Hindi pwedeng walang lisensya at all costs. Kaya we cannot assume unless stated by any mental health professional. So moving on, Roblox only encourages you, but deep inside, may problem yan. I wouldn't agree entirely on this, honestly. Roblox isn't necessarily the cause because it is an entertainment outlet. Ang sinabi ko since dun sa interview ko with News Radio, the immediate environment will always be the parents and the household. Kaya wala yan, hindi yan palagi sa Roblox, nasa sa parents yan and nasa sa household. Next, number 5. I plainly disagree with you. Gentle parenting has advantages and disadvantages, same with the permissive parenting. I don't think that you are right when you say that the consequences of permissive parenting is something related to aggressive behavior and violence. Marami kasing dahilan kung bakit ang isang tao ay naging violente, hindi lang nurture, environment, at maging konsepto ng parenting. My brother in Christ, you sound like you're contradicting yourself, with due respect. You're contradicting yourself, and I've already debunked this earlier. Gentle parenting is the most recommended parenting style by Diana Bomrine. And this is even according to research, heck, even Europe approved it. A permissive parenting, yan yung somehow opposite nun, yan yung hindi talaga recommended. Ito talaga may disadvantage because it spoils the child and does not enforce any boundaries. The consequences of permissive parenting is something related to aggressive behavior and violence. Honestly, yes. Alam mo kung bakit? Kasi kayo konsente na mga magulang yung mga mali eh. Kaya nga walang boundary. Marami kasing dahilan kung bakit ang isang tao ay naging violente. You know what? I'll prove it one to you. The main reason why these serial killers became violent is from their upbringing. Jeffrey Dahmer's parents were not always on the same page and lagi sila nag-argue in front of their child. Pangalawa, itong si Ted Bundy. Si Ted Bundy, lagi siya sinasapak ng kanyang abusadong step ng grandfather niya na abusado. John Wayne Gacy was being humiliated by his parents, even by his domineering father. Kaya don't tell me na yung parenting is not related to aggressive behavior and environment, but rather itong permissive parenting is something related to aggressive behavior and violence. It can be. Alam mo kung bakit? Because as a bullying victim myself, with due respect, yung aking bully kasi nalaman ko from my best friend na spoon-fed siya, kinukonsente siya ng kanyang kamag-anak. I don't know where his parents is, honestly. I do not know where his parents is. They may have separated, but I do know this. Yung uncle niya ang nagpo-provide sa kanya, but at the same time, I don't know exactly how he was parented, but based on his attitude, he was left on his own. It would be a mix of negligent and permissive parenting. So yes, connected yan sa aggressive behavior kasi walang boundaries ang bata pag nagkamali sila. Kaya, as proven in developmental psychology, may nature versus nurture tayo. Okay, kasi we're running out of time. Let's go on to the last one. Regarding RA 9344, this is the Juvenile Justice and Welfare Act, authored by Senator Kiko Pangilinan. Maganda babaan ang age para ang parents at anak matakot sila at hindi nila gawin mamaril kasi pareha silang kulong. Pero may sarili silang kulungan sa mga underage, huwag sila isama sa matanda. No, I don't recommend that, with due respect. This is the reason why we have children in conflict with the law. Kaya napapalagay sila sa DSWD or Bahay Pag-asa. It is to help rehabilitate them and to guide them towards the right path, something that they were robbed of during their childhood. Kita nyo guys ha, two parents recently sa Tacloban shooting and sa Ateneo de Zamboanga shooting are now held liable for the recent school shootings that have happened. Pareho sila nasampa ng kaso. Tama yung outcome doon. Bakit? Because the parents are the gun owners. So, the child isn't necessarily responsible. The parents are. Those two recent news have proved my point. This one debunked it. Itong sinabi ni Ano number 6, it has been debunked. Ang magandang approach dito for me, community service. Family counseling if applicable. Most importantly, basic psychological first aid and the implementation of all mental health care centers in public and private schools. Kailangan ma-address especially yung mga psychological crisis sa schools and para mas lalo dumami din ang mga mental health professionals per school. The children need us. The children need us mental health professionals because not every family out there is worth trusting for. That's the unfortunate reality that we're facing, especially us as mental health professionals. And for the parents, Don, for the parents, may papayo ko lang. If you really don't want to get imprisoned for negligence according to the family code, take responsibility as a parent. Be there for your child. Care for them. Provide them what they need: education, nutrition, food. Because if you can't provide any of the above, you can be sued for negligence. And the DSWD can have the right to do that, especially if your child is a minor. So yun, debunking number 6. So yun, let's take a short break. That is all for part 2. We will be back after these short messages and before we proceed to our next program. So yun, stick around.
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3: Michelle's Party Club!

Okay, and we are back. So yun, part one and part two is done. So, we are nearly at the end of our program. Pero kwento muna tayo ng konti, guys. Let me check what is up currently online. If I miss... Ay, oo nga pala, isa pa. I nearly forgot. Yung sa... Tawag dito, yung sa mga, school shooting crisis, kumbaga. No, not... Oh, not just the school shooting crisis. Yung nangyari sa University of Makati, I really... Tama ba? Muntinlupa or Makati? UMAC, di ba? So, University of Makati. So, first, I want to address that. Yon, my condolences to the families and to the bereaved of the student that recently passed away. And guys, before I end this program, I really want to give out I really give up, want to leave this message dito. Sa totoo lang, as times have changed and mental health is becoming much more important now than ever. The recent school shootings and the recent incident sa University of Makati, that's something not to be shrugged off. That's something not to be taken lightly at all. We have to be there for the future generations. We have to be there for our children. If you notice anything, look, if you notice any red flags with your children, such as what I've mentioned earlier, please do not hesitate to consult a mental health professional. I can give out a few institutions that I know. Well, number one, I would shout out Philippine Mental Health Association Incorporation. Sa NCR. Two, NCMH, National Center for Mental Health. They do have a hotline, so please do not hesitate to reach out to them. Considering that it's Suicide Awareness Month next, well, this September. Three, we have, well, pwede rin ang UST Hospital. And fourth, we have PGH. We have Philippine General Hospital. They do have psychiatric wards. Ayun. Another one to consider are other local psychological services. Other psychological services then within your area. Pwede rin ng LGU, pwede rin ng DSWD. If you or your loved one is experiencing severe distress or having a crisis, please do not hesitate to contact immediately. They need you. They need your help. They need their voices to be heard, and most importantly, they need to be seen. They need their pain to be seen. We cannot just cover it up always. We have to let it out so that they'll feel better, and most importantly, to make them feel that they're not alone. Okay? And I would like to address that not every mental health professional is safe either. Not every mental health professional is safe from experiencing mental distress, even myself. I'm a neurodivergent and I'm diagnosed with adjustment disorder. A friend of mine, a dear friend of mine, she's diagnosed with dysthymia. Yet she's out there teaching children and is a vendor. May salute to her, honestly. It's not that easy to juggle two jobs, but most importantly, I know people like her who are breadwinners but are doing their best to keep their finances afloat and their sanity as well intact. And most importantly, do not be afraid to show love, okay? Love and care for each other. Regardless if you're a friend, hindi lang yan inclusive sa mga jowa, ha? Regardless if you're a family, regardless if you're a friend, regardless if you're a workmate, actions also are languages of love. You do not just say I love you. You give them a heads up like, hey, is everything okay? Do you need anything? That's love. Why? Because you care for them. Another example, ginugutom yung students
For example, ginugutom ang kaklase ninyo at wala siya makain. Binigyan niyo ng fita. That is love. Bakit? Because you care for them. You're there to address their problem. That is love. Love isn't just limited to words. It's multilingual. It's multilingual, to be honest. Even the deaf and mute can show love in different ways. I can recall when I was an intern. You know the best part of learning psychology, guys? When I was an intern, pagkapunta namin sa public school, sinalubong kami ng mga neurodivergence. Tapos hawak-hawak nila yung mga papel na sabi, "Well, welcome team." Na kumbaga parang sikat kaming artista. That is love. Why? Because they know we're worth to be trusted. And we know we're doing the right thing for them. Those are examples of love. So, in times of disasters, in times of crisis, never hesitate to show love and care, especially respect for one another. The world is different, and so we must adapt. And most importantly, we must never forget to be human. Being empathetic can mean a lot to someone who's struggling, even so it's just the little things. The little things matter. And before I conclude early, because I still have other priorities to do, and I still have to talk with other board exam takers about my mock exams. Yun, you can take my mock exams at any time, especially those yung mga magte-take ng exams. You can take it as much as you want, okay? And if you have any questions, please don't hesitate to call me out or chat me. I'll be one response away as soon as possible, as long as my schedule won't be hectic. So yes. So before I conclude this episode, let me leave you guys with this message. Let us do our part in not just being a nurturing and loving community for our children, but also let us be the society our children dream to be when they grow up like us in the future. That is all, and thank you all so much for tuning in to Anima Says. Magsikain na kayo kasi 7:18 na, and most importantly, para sa mga upcoming Black teachers dyan, may bus na kayo sa akin. Good luck. Sana huwag kayo pabayaan ng Panginoon. And most importantly, see you all at the PICC with your badge at hand. And the next time na magkikita tayo, sana kitang-kita ko kayo lahat. Suot ang inyong barong Tagalog at Pilipiniana. That is all. Thank you so much, and good night to all smiling.

Have you ever noticed how life is full of unpredictable season? Do you remember a time when you started your journey shining so bright, feeling like you held the world in the palm of your hands? But what exactly happens when that applause fades and the world suddenly feels cold and unfamiliar? Have you ever felt like you are speaking out loud, but no one is truly listening? Can you imagine the heavy burdens our sender has carried since his very own childhood? How does it feel to navigate a deeply personal journey of feeling disconnected from the rest of the world simply for being yourself? Isn't it entirely exhausting to give your absolute all in your passions, your pursuits, and your love, only to feel like you are constantly falling short and being misunderstood by the people around you? Could this letter actually be a quiet plea or genuine collection? Do we not all share that deep yearning to find a place where we belong, outside people who will accept us without any judgment? Doesn't everyone just hope to find someone whose arms they can safely cry in? Smileys and fellow gamers, this is a confession of an anonymous letter sender. Dear LTG, ever since I was a kid, I felt like I achieved everything. I got a gold medal for the first grade recognition because I was good at anything. That was first grade. I continued to make friends throughout elementary. But everything went down when I started to get bullied. I'm starting to see flaws in myself. But I still have yet to understand why. Why am I getting made fun of? Every academic

0: Pandemic year that passes, there's always at least one person here laughing at my flaws, making me feel like I belong to nowhere. I spoke alone. I kept imagining things that I have interest for. I imagined myself being in a documentary or a stream commentating things around me. Those are the things that I kept getting made fun of. But those aren't the major things that I keep getting made fun of. It's mostly that I am vulnerable. That I would believe anything. Every time they gaslit me into thinking I made something wrong, I believe it anyway. I kept crying. I even have one of the worst bullies who even kept swearing at me like I did something wrong. I don't even know where he is now. As I get older, I feel my interests are straying away from the mainstream. I am more interested in Sonic the Hedgehog than Mobile Legend. I am listening to more obscure music more than mainstream. I felt disconnected from the rest simply for being myself. I've been hiding my interests ever since. Hiding Sonic games and my unusual humor, like Reddit humor, from everyone. But sometimes, I low-key embraced it, making me cringe out. As soon as I went into high school, I started to develop some crushes. One girl hated me initially, but is giving mixed signals. And then another girl rejected me because of a boyfriend, and she's not into it. But one girl gave me the most faith. I confessed to her, and she said she appreciated it. We've talked for months and so, but as days pass, the spark is lost. I blame myself for trying to beg for attention, for being paranoid that she is rarely messaging. But I suddenly discovered that she's texting everyone behind my back, despite assurances that I'm the only one she is interested in. I kept getting lied to. I tried giving her so many chances. As days pass, the girl started asking me for help. I don't want to disclose what kind of help she gives. I don't want to put her name to shame, but I just want to vent everything out either. They gave her help because I love her, and I don't want to put her in such a dire direction. But one day, I discovered that she has someone else. Through my mom, who discovered her secret account. My world shattered. Felt being lied for so long. I lost my hope and love. That seeking one feels exhausting. Now I'm just here, pursuing my college. Everything is exhausting and discouraging. I failed some subjects due to being worse at making electronics projects at school. I play badly at everything. In video games, in running, in everything else. It feels exhausting to fail at everything I tried to do. Today I learned that there are people who, like me, having several rejection, having such obscure traits, those who just speaking to themselves, those who have the same traits as me, I felt that I was not alone, that there are others who are such in situations, others people don't understand. I just wanted to have friends who understand me. I just wanted to have people who at least support me for who I am, as long as I don't hurt anyone. I just wanted to be heard. I am now a part of the Smile family. I admit, sometimes I don't feel like I belong since I barely interact. But I realize that if I push hard, maybe there will be something. But on Smile, pushing just a little just worked. At least I felt in a family now. But my public online presence is just a different story. But I don't want to just push hard and I'll turn into nothing. I push hard into streaming, but I got little to no views. I push hard into my channel, but I fell off. Seeing my channel's content get ignored by the public despite everything I did feels exhausting. How can I push further if I did what I could? I hope one day I will be heard. I just hope so. I hope my situation is heard. I hope that I could cry in someone's arms and be hugged. I hope that I have someone that I could side with on. But I always feel alone. I just don't know how to choose words at this point. But that's all I just wanted to say. I just hope one day I don't feel alone again. This is Anonymous, and this is my confession. Mga smileys, fellow gamers. Nasasanay po ako, papasensyahan nyo na. Smileys and fellow gamers, you just heard the confession of an anonymous letter sender. And not gonna lie, I just wanna say this. Patay mo natin yung background music because medyo naka-off. Hinaala natin ng konti. Yan. Okay. I just wanna say this. We all have rejections in life. We all have like backstabbing, manipulating, gaslighting, and even physically or mentally draining experiences when it comes to relationship and when it comes to sino ba, like I don't know what would I say? Because not gonna lie, wala pa ako relationship at the moment. But I have a date, pero currently my date is yung naka-date ko is just boom, it's just failed talaga. Yeah, sadly yun nangyari, pero well, sabi nga, 'di ba sa ano, sa isang commercial, tomorrow is just another day. Malay mo, hindi ngayon yung talagang nakatakda para sa iyo. 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I just love what I do. I just love what I am crafting for you guys. I just love TFGP. I just love itong confessions. I just love what am I going to produce. 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That is what I did. Na ang hirap lang na ganon, yung nagiging landscape ika nga ng streaming na yung mga tawag dito, yung mga controversial pa, yung mga inaangat, di ba? 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At ito streaming tips. Oo nga pala, dahil na mo rin streaming. Na usap ni streaming. Okay. 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Just be yourself. Just have a paano ba yun? Just have a consistent schedule, ika nga. Kung consistent, lalo na kung consistent ka dito sa Smile, dapat consistent ka dito sa streaming mo. 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So just make some micro shorts content. Yeah, just make some micro shorts content. Just do a lot of TikTok stuff, kasi yun talaga yung ano eh, umaangat talaga ngayon sa lalo-lalo na kung ano, 'di ba? 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Eto, ang gagawin ko lang is basically, pwede na. Spill the tea, bawal. Anyways, ang sa akin lang, mamaya. Ang sa akin lang ay, again, if you want to make yourself stand out, if you want to make yourself stand out, you need to create a unique content na hindi pa nakikita ng mga madami tao. And if you want to stand out more, eto ba mas malala, if you want to stand out more, if you want to stand out on yourself, na Kasi, sabi nga, diba, quote-unquote, influencers. You need to influence, ano, you need to influence much better, diba? 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For example, Ninong Rai, a lot of things that are sikat ngayon. Eto lang, wag lang kayong mag-mention ng alam na yun. 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Ika nga. 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And yun lang yung masasabi ko at the moment. 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Again, Smileys and fellow gamers, sa oras na 8:03 PM, tayo magbabalik sa itong confessions. 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
2: 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Abangan nyo, September...
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2: Wait lang na. I don't know my calendar, I'm sorry guys. September September 5.
4: At saka may pasabog na mangyayari sa September 5. It's not gonna be a regular J-Post facility. Oh my god! No! No! No!
2: Mga kaibigan, it's not gonna be a regular J-Force facility episode on September 5. It's gonna be, ano, pasabog talaga, pasabog. Abangan niyo na lang. It's gonna be, ano, it's gonna be tough. Ano, celebrity collab edition.
1: Ay, ano to, PBB?
2: Yes. Lord, basta. Abangan nyo sa pagbabalik ng TV Patrol Saga in Tagalog.
1: Oh, tama na.
0: Stop LARPing, bro.
2: I'm LARPing my own. I'm LARPing my own. I'm Batangas and I love TVP Saga in Tagalog.
0: Me when ABS-CBN shutdown. Boogsh!
2: When ABS-CBN shut down, all I did for the rest of 2020, yung ginawa ko lang for the rest of 2020, nag-practice lang ng Minecraft PvP. Kasi nabobored talaga ako.
0: Son! Anak!
2: At nag, ano, I was already into tech at that time, but now it boosted because I didn't have balak to watch TV anymore.
0: J4, diba? ibig sabihin yan, dahil naging PvPer ka sa Minecraft, ibig sabihin yan, you were practicing being a virgin for life?
1: Nah!
2: No. Hindi. Kasi I sucked at it, bro. I sucked at it. So, technically, I didn't become fully a virgin.
0: Still, you were PvPing, so technically that makes you a virgin by nature.
2: Okay, but I'm about to change that, bro.
1: When?
0: ano ibig sabihin na I'm gonna change that, bro?
1: What?
2: Ano ulit ibig sabihin ng virgin? Diga, ano? Diga, ibig sabihin walang, ano? Walang relationship.
1: No, walang intercourse.
0: No bitch, no bitches, no
1: Pabira, napaka ano, napaka LT ng heavy. Comment po guys.
2: Insert Undertaker bell sound effect here. Actually, wait lang nga.
0: Oh no. Hold on. Guys, I'm gonna make a statement.
1: Oh, proceed.
2: Ano yun?
0: Nigel is fired. Dito. This is my statement. Hold on. Carl David Jobs is back.
1: Nah.
0: He's here to take revenge. He's here to spam a bunch of nonsense. He's here to spew nonsense.
2: Oh my lord.
0: He's here to spam my face.
2: Oh my phone.
0: And destroyed smile, even though he couldn't because apparently.
2: I'm charging my phone right now. It's on 1%. Ganun talaga kalala yung iOS 26. 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
0: putang
1: ina
0: nyo!
1: Hoy! 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
0: Magbaka-ano
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9: 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Babay na na ba? But it's really scary to see something like that. Pwede nyo sa kid off, babe! 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

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Just go.